keep this in your head, because you may not see me again. I don't know what I'm gonna do. I may just get out of the business for this soon. But I want you to know that the funk is here, and it's here to stay. And y'all keep it going.

0: entered. Hello?
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0: No longer available. 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
1: Oh, really?
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8: You know about this story? Well, when does it stop? I guess six African-American Secret Service agents assigned to guard the President of the United States refused service at a Denny's restaurant in Maryland. Now, Denny insists they don't discriminate, but still, you know, you gotta wonder when that chef's hat is pointed, you know? Everybody's sitting around eating that Grand Clan breakfast. You know, you gotta get a little suspicious. Yeah. Oh, that's it. Okay.
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9: 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The purpose? And I believe a good question deserves a good answer, don't you? Well, the purpose, to help build bridges of understanding among folks who make up my beloved listening family, as Harry Belafonte has said, the whole mishpacha, so to speak. And on Monday evenings, I have hooked up for you a special music mix. First up next in that spirit, I would be so pleased if you would give a listen and check this out.
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6: Dr. King's birthday is now a national holiday, celebrated by millions. Buildings, streets, parks, and schools have been named in his honor. He is revered as a Nobel Prize winner, and yet it was Dr. King's express wish that he be remembered as a man who tried to love and serve humanity.
7: If any of you are around when I have to meet my day, I don't want a long funeral. And if you get somebody to deliver the eulogy, tell them not to talk too loud. Every now and then I wonder what I want them to say. Tell them not to mention that I have a Nobel Peace Prize. That isn't important. Tell them not to mention that I have 300 or 400 other awards. That's not important. Tell them not to mention where I went to school. I'd like somebody to mention that day that Martin Luther King Jr. here tried to give his life serving others. I'd like for somebody to say that day that Martin Luther King Jr. tried to love somebody. I want you to say that day that I tried to be right on the walk question. I want you to be able to say that day that I did try to feed the hungry. I want you to be able to say that day that I did try in my life to clothe those who were naked. I want you to say on that day that I did try in my life to visit those who were in prison. I want you to say that I tried to love and serve humanity.

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7: Whit Dawkins.
8: Who's he?
7: A black man.
8: What did he do?
7: Whit Dawkins grew up in Terre Haute, Indiana, and listened to yarns spun by a white ex-cowboy who worked in his father's restaurant.
8: He was enchanted by the stories of blacks who helped open the West. The dark-skinned cowboys writers didn't include in their stories. And Whit Dawkins became a kind of cowboy himself.
7: He didn't punch cattle like the old-timers. He didn't taste the dust of the big roundups, but worked with cattle during veterinary school and rode horseback so much they called him the Tuskegee Cowboy.
8: Dr. Whit Dawkins joined the Department of Agriculture, became district supervisor of 8 Nebraska counties with a staff of 30 practicing veterinarians.
7: But he never forgot how black pioneers of the West had been overlooked in our history books. So, in 1967, the year of the Nebraska Centennial, Dr. Dawkins mounted a horse and began the Ride of the Year, an 18-day, 450-mile trek across the state as his own commemoration of the role of the black cowboy in America's rich history.
8: The Indiana teacher and veterinarian who turned the attention of the nation to black contributions to America's development, Dr. Whit M. Dawkins.
7: A black man.
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6: 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And now, the part of the program I truly love. I just never know just where this broadcast may go or whose heart I might touch with these precepts which are close to my heart. I love to be able to say in the words of first I'd like to say, remember, a negative situation should always be dealt with in a positive manner. In the words of Dr. King, Star Jones, and Malcolm X, proper attribution is important. Otherwise, I'm just stealing it. If you don't stand for something, you'll fall for anything. Dr. King also said, speaking of Dr. King, injustice anywhere is a threat to justice everywhere. However, a lot of folks don't know. Boston Minister Don Muhammad says it's not if you're black or white, it's if you're wrong or right. One of the most radical things we can do is introduce people to one another. Think about that. Remember David Adams? David used to say it's nice to be important, it's more important to be nice. The motivator at our Brother Sister programming in beautiful Grove Hall says, think and get rich, get locked up and do as you're told. George Clinton of Parliament Funkadelic says, think, it's not illegal yet. Mel King says, yes, Mel King, love is the question and the answer. And in my own words, yours truly, Bobby G, one of the most healing, yes, one of the most healing things we can do is say no to racism. God bless.

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Equipment that can quickly warn you during emergencies is being tested. 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This concludes this test of the emergency alert system.